blows at one point. They had to be physically separated from each other. And eventually, though, they had a détente and could get along fairly well. Well, when we left Prokofiev yesterday, he was back in Russia. He left Europe, where he'd been living for a while, and re-establishing himself in what was now the USSR. This is in the 1930s. His famous and celebrated colleague, Dmitri Shostakovich, had been denounced by the state in an article called Chaos Instead of Music, likely written by Stalin himself. And Shostakovich had become persona non grata. Make no mistake, this kind of rebuke was nothing less than a life or death warning. Your art must toe the party line or you will disappear. Now, Prokofiev himself remained unscathed by the state for a time, but everyone had their turn eventually. As we discussed yesterday, Prokofiev was courted back to Russia by the authorities and promised that he could retain the freedom to tour, as he had when he lived in Europe. Well, this promise was temporary. At one point, Prokofiev was asked to turn in his passport for some formality, and he never got it back. He was now as trapped as everyone else. Now, as far as music goes, he was aware of the climate, and he strove to satisfy political taste with writing propaganda music when required and steering clear of the incomprehensible atonality which the state disliked. In 1941, the USSR entered the war, and Prokofiev wrote military marches and folk songs, all intended as an expression of patriotic feeling. The state awarded him a prize. He wrote the opera War and Peace, based on the Tolstoy novel, and it received its first performance in 1944. This is from that opera.

Anna Netrebko and the Metropolitan Opera Orchestra with an excerpt from the opera War and Peace by our composer of the week, Sergei Prokofiev, which had its premiere in the USSR in 1944. Prokofiev enjoyed a relative lack of harassment from Stalin's government for quite some time, but no one was immune. A couple of years later, an infamous period in Soviet cultural history got underway. Andrei Zhdanov, the leading cultural ideologue of the Stalinist period, began passing resolutions applying to every sector of the arts. In the resolution on music, Zhdanov had attacked Shostakovich, Khachaturian, Myaskovsky, and several other composers by name, including Prokofiev, denouncing their works for, quote, formalistic distortions and anti-democratic tendencies as a, quote, rejection of the principles of classical music and for the dissemination of atonality. The other composers had been here before, but for Prokofiev, being denounced by the state was new. Now, this is a good time to recall once again the circumstances around Prokofiev's childhood, one of great privilege, peerless, above everyone, immune to criticism. Well, the famous cellist Mstislav Rostropovich commented that Prokofiev had always been a great child of astonishing naivety. And when Zhdanov made his caustic speech attacking the composers in the Central Committee, Prokofiev was in the hall. There was a deathly silence, but he went on talking to his neighbor, the next conductor of War and Peace, clearly oblivious. And what followed came as a shock. Several of his works were banned. And then the familiar cycle, writing new music, receiving state rebuke, the humiliating procedure of having to publicly apologize and blame himself, and then starting all over again. Now, where Shostakovich managed to hold strong and thread the needle very well, Prokofiev gradually buckled. He lost confidence. He grew ill with nervous headaches and had several heart attacks. His writing faltered under deep artistic insecurity, quite understandably. The works by Prokofiev that have lasted in the international repertory are those that had a non-political function. His ballets, his cello concerto, his chamber works. In particular, works during the war years when political interference slackened, they show a powerful blend of the innovative and mature Prokofiev. His Violin Sonata No. 1 in F minor is one of my favorite of his offerings. It's seen as an intimate reflection of the events of the war, and there's an unforgettable moment well into the opening movement when the violin plays fleeting, muted scales over block-like chords in the piano, which he referred to Wind Over the Graves. It was written for and premiered by David Oistrakh and Lev Orbin, who worked closely with the composer on the sonata, and we have their recording for you.

0: David Oistrakh on violin, Lev Oberon on piano. That was the opening movement from the Sonata No. 1 in F minor for violin and piano by our composer of the week, Sergei Prokofiev, his Opus 80, an intimate wartime work. And it was played at his funeral in 1953. Prokofiev died suddenly of a brain hemorrhage when he was 61, and there's a terrible irony to his passing. For 3 days, they were unable to move his body from his apartment to the funeral service because of the throngs of people in the streets mourning the man who had driven Prokofiev to his death, that being Joseph Stalin, who had himself died on the very same day. You're listening to A Little Night Music. I'm Kathleen Kajioka. That concludes our look at the life and music of Sergei Prokofiev. We are going to be treated to some Brahms and a song by Clara Schumann after this.
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Two exquisite soloists in that recording of the Andante from the Double Concerto by Johannes Brahms, Gidon Kremer on violin, Daniel Müllerschott on cello with the Concertgebouw Orchestra Amsterdam. 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That's an annual fundraising art auction in support of Good Shepherd Center's Creative Work Studio in Toronto. And this is a community-based rehabilitative and therapeutic program which offers healing and recovery through participating in creative arts. 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

0: Thomas Gould on violin with the Aurora Orchestra, Gerald Finzi's Introit on the New Classical FM, and that followed Canadian soprano extraordinaire Adrienne Pejonka, Liz Upchurch on piano, singing a song by Clara Schumann called Die Gute Nacht, Die Ich dir sage. 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Up next, Camille Saint-Saëns has an ironic take on the can-can.
1: 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The wonderful American soprano Amanda Forsyth is in town for a concert with Tafel Music running from April 30th to May 8th. And since it's impossible to get enough of her voice of light and luster, this week I'll play you luminous excerpts from her album The Power of Love, arias from Handel operas. 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That's Amanda Forsyth this Sunday night at the Opera at 9 from the New Classical FM, beautiful music for a crazy world.
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The English Dance by Roger Quilter on the New Classical FM, the Northern Symphony of England under Richard Hickok. So speaking of dance, we're going to enjoy a famous one in a very unusual way. The Can-Can, originally written by Offenbach, by the way. You know the one. Etc. Well, Camille Saint-Saëns, in his summer vacation, having fun writing his Carnival of the Animals just for a lark, really had fun with that one. All the different animals represented in this musical menagerie, the donkeys, the swan, the elephant, the aviary, the aquarium, and of all the animals to whom he assigned the theme of the Can-Can, he chose the tortoises.

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Daniel Hope and Alexei Botvinnikov with the music of Valentin Silvestrov. That was from Melodies of the Moment, Cycle 3. We heard Les Parfums de Nuit, Perfumes of the Night by Debussy, played by the Montreal Symphony Orchestra. And we started off with Tortoises from Carnival of the Animals. Camille Saint-Saëns assigning them a slow motion version of the Can-Can. That was performed by the London Sinfonietta. You're listening to A Little Night Music. I'm Kathleen Kajioka. It's Friday after 9, time for a spotlight on a great Canadian in classical music. So many incredible musical ambassadors from our country on the stages of the world. And tonight the spotlight is on pianist Yanina Fialkowska, who has enchanted audiences and critics around the world for over 50 years. She began at the age of 4 in her hometown of Montreal, eventually went to the Juilliard School in New York, and then, well, she came to the attention of the legendary Artur Rubinstein, who became her mentor, calling her a born Chopin interpreter. Now, the music of Chopin has been closely linked with Fialkowska throughout her career, of course, always phenomenal in other repertoire as well. We're going to hear Chopin and some Mozart. Further to say that she's an officer of the Order of Canada. She received a Governor General's Lifetime Achievement Award back in 2012. And she's about to celebrate her 75th birthday with a recital in Augsburg. She is busy teaching and performing around the world. And you can find out more about what she's up to at fialkowska.com. Right now, let's hear her with the Vancouver Symphony Orchestra playing, what else? Chopin.

0: This week's great Canadian in classical music, pianist Yanina Filkowska. I love that recording on Atma, the Andante from the Piano Concerto No. 13 by Mozart. It's a whole recording of Mozart concertos with the Chamber Players of Canada, just one per part, very intimate performances. That's just one of her over two dozen recordings. We also heard her with the Vancouver Symphony Orchestra under Bramwell Tovey in the Rondo from the Piano Concerto No. 1. By Chopin. And you can catch Yanina Filkowska on the stages of the world, but closer to home in August. She's performing a recital in Stratford as part of the Stratford Music Series. She'll also be at the Festival of the Sound. And as I mentioned, well, next Thursday, she celebrates her 75th birthday. You're listening to A Little Night Music. Our Friday night continues with a familiar piece by Francisco Tárrega played somewhat differently than usual.
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Miguel Bonell on Viola da Gamba with the music we more often hear on guitar, Recuerdos de la Alhambra by Francisco Tárrega, and that's from Bonell's very nice album on Alpha called From Silence. You're listening to A Little Night Music. I'm Kathleen Kadrioka, continuing now with pianist Alexis Weissenberg and some Rachmaninoff.

Some more of the amazing repertoire by 19th century composer Louise Farrand. We heard the Adagio from her Violin Sonata No. 2, opus 39. Really love that one. She just has such a delicious lyrical style. We heard Thomas Albertus Imberger on violin, Barbara Moser on piano. Before that, Alexis Weissenberg with the Andante from the Prelude in E-flat, opus 23, No. 6, by Rachmaninoff. This is A Little Night Music. I'm Kathleen Kadzioka. Our Friday night continues in the most serene.

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The music of John Dowland on the New Classical FM. His Seven Lacrimae are classics for viol consorts. It's viola da gamba, family of instruments. Seven pavans all on the same theme, which became his signature. And that was the Lacrimae Vere, True Tears, featuring Les Voix Humaines, Nigel North on lute. Continuing with the Alora Festival Singers, and Serenity, or O Magnum Mysterium, as arranged by the Norwegian composer Ole Jarlo, who also appears on this recording.

Aram Khachaturian's Lullaby from Guyana. That was the Royal Philharmonic under Yuri Timurkhanov. And before that, the Alora Festival Singers with Ole Yailo performing his arrangement of Serenity or O Magnum Mysterium. They were led by Mark Voronin. You are listening to A Little Night Music. I'm Kathleen Kadrioka, and our Friday night continues with our complete work. We've got some Finnish music for you now. One Bernard Henrik Roussel, who is maybe the most successful or notable composer from Finland after Sibelius, lived around the turn of the 19th century and was a clarinet virtuoso, not surprisingly writing some great music for his instrument. This is his Clarinet Quartet No. 2 in C minor.

0: On the new Classical FM, our complete work tonight, the Clarinet Quartet No. 2 in C minor, the Opus 4 of Finnish composer Bernard Henrik Roussel, an all-Finnish ensemble featuring Osmo Vanska, Pekka Kauppinen, Anu Aris, and Ilkka Pali. You're listening to A Little Night Music, still to come. Tonight's pick from the Kajioka collection. I gave a hint earlier as to what this might be, well, marking the birthday of one William Laws.
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The Serenata from Pulcinella. That's music by Igor Stravinsky. Branford Marsalis with the English Chamber Orchestra. I love the sound of soprano saxophone. You're listening to A Little Night Music, and it is time now for tonight's pick from the Kajioka Collection. This is where I draw from particular favorite composers, performers, repertoire, and it is the birthday of William Laws, who is such a gem from early 17th century England, born on this day back in 1602. And has an instrumental repertoire that is part of this tradition of the time, this store of fantasy pavans. So I spoke about the pavan just the other day, the slow, stately dance, which became a canvas for pure music, not necessarily meant to be danced to. And the English fantasy pavan is this incredible tapestry of many voices, all of equal weight. It's not treble, bass, and everybody in the middle you kind of don't notice. They're all key to the journey of the music, and they're all saying their own thing, emerging, disappearing. And this one in particular, and this performance in particular, is absolutely divine. This is the Great Consort under Monica Huggett, with the pavan that opens the Royal Consort Suite No. 8. Once again, William Laws.

0: And they make it sound so easy and so natural, but you know, it actually takes a really sophisticated group to pull off this music. But when it happens, it's some of my favorite. That was tonight's pick from the Kajioka collection in honor of the birthday of composer William Laws, born on this day back in 1602. That was the Pavane from his Royal Consort Suite No. 8 in C, Monica Huggett and the Great Consort. You're listening to A Little Night Music. I'm Kathleen Kajioka. We'll have some nice music for harp to see us off into the night.
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from the Five Preludes for Solo Harp by Carlos Salcedo. That was Quietude, played by Jennifer Swartz. And that brings us to the end of this edition of A Little Night Music. I'm Kathleen Kadrioka. Thank you so much for listening. Have a great weekend. Stay with us. Nocturne is next. Music and poetry hosted by Marilyn Lightstone, right here on the New Classical FM. Beautiful music for a crazy world.

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And a very good evening to you. I'm Marilyn Lightstone, your host here at Nocturne, from the new Classical 96.3 FM, where Yannick Nézet-Séguin will be first on the podium tonight, conducting the Orchestre Métropolitain in the intermezzo from Pietro Mascagni's Cavaliera Rusticana. I can't think of anything more appropriate to help set our special nocturne mood. What solace to the slings and arrows of the day.

the jewel-like soprano of Victoria de Los Angeles. The Pastorelle from Joseph Cantaloube's Songs of the Auvergne. Jean-Pierre Jacquiat conducting the L'Amoureux Concert Orchestra. Which followed Ottorino Respighi's The Birds, the Nightingale in this instance, and Tal Dorati conducting the Minneapolis Symphony Orchestra. To put Nocturne into motion, we had the sumptuous Cavaliera Rusticana of Pietro Mascagni, the Intermezzo, the Orchestre Metropolitain led by Yannick Nezet-Séguin, a young man who has been discovered, as they say, by the entire Western musical world, something that every artist, of course, lives for, to do whatever it is that you do and to be paid some attention. In some cases, for the very first time, though that's certainly not the case with Nezet-Séguin. I'm Marilyn Lightstone. You're tuned into the New Classical 96.3 FM, and I'm glad that you are. This poem was written by Mark Irwin for Gerald Stern. It's all about Woolworths, the five and dime, and I hope it holds the same delicious memories for you as it did for me. Everything stands wondrously multicolored and at attention in the always Christmas air. What scents linger unrecognizably between that of popcorn, grilled cheese sandwiches, malted milk balls, and parakeets? Maybe you came here in winter to buy your daughter a hamster and were detained by the bin of multicolored thongs, four pair for a dollar. Maybe you came here to buy some envelopes, the light blue par avion ones with airplanes, but caught yourself lost, daydreaming, saying, "It's too late," over the glassy diorama of cakes and pies. Maybe you came here to buy a lampshade, the fake crimped kind, and suddenly you remember your grandmother, dead 20 years, floating through the old house like a curtain. Maybe you've retired on Social Security and came here for the roast turkey dinner, or the liver and onions, or just to stare into a black circle of coffee and to get warm. Or maybe the big church down the street is closed now during the day, and you're homeless and poor. Or you're rich. Or it doesn't matter what you are. With a little loose change jangling in your pocket, begging to be spent because you wandered in and somewhere between the bin of animal crackers and the little zoo in the back of the store, you lost something, and because you came here not to forget, but to remember to live.

We just heard the Prière for Cello and Piano, Opus 158 of Camille Saint-Saëns, featuring cellist Gauthier Capuçon with Michel D'Alberto at the piano. Just prior to that, the Cistercian Monks of Stift Heiligenkreuz, the Prière for Cello and Piano, Opus 158, that was. And of course, it was written by our old friend Anon. To begin the set, Alexander Glazunov's Poème Lyrique, Opus 12, the Moscow Symphony Orchestra, led by Konstantin Kremets. I see an email addressed, fast a-comin', mlightstone@classical963fm.com. So, to redress the poetry balance, that last piece was quite long, something quite short. It's called A Pact, and it was written by Ezra Pound, whose dates are 1885 to 1972. I make a pact with you, Walt Whitman. I have detested you long enough. I come to you as a grown child who has had a pig-headed father. I am old enough now to make new friends. It was you that broke the new wood. Now is a time for carving. We have one sap and one root. Let there be commerce between us.

0: One of my faves, what can I say? Franz Schubert's Octet in F, dear listener, the Adagio. Brought to us for our listening pleasure by the Chamber Players of Canada. Before which, we heard Anna's theme, film music from John Corigliano's score for the Red Violin, starring Joshua Bell, the Philharmonia Orchestra, led by Esa-Pekka Salonen. First up in the set, same orchestra, different conductor. Charles Dutoit this time conducting the Philharmonia. The Girls' Dance from the Carnaval Ballet Suite of Mikis Theodorakis. I'm Marilyn Lightstone, and I'm so glad we've been keeping company tonight here at Nocturne from the New Classical 96.3 FM, where we're due for a wee break. Not to fear, however. We'll pay a few bills, and then we'll return with the sweetest music, T'other Side of Midnight. To take us there, a poem called The Bagel by Brooklyn-born David Ignatow, whose dates are 1914 to 1997. Now, I've experienced bagels in a number of iterations, but never this one. I stopped to pick up the bagel, rolling away in the wind, annoyed with myself for having dropped it, as if it were a portent. Faster and faster it rolled, with me running after it, bent low, gritting my teeth, and I found myself doubled over and rolling down the street, head over heels, one complete somersault after another, like a bagel, and strangely happy with myself.
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Well, hello again. I'm Marilyn Lightstone, and I'm more than happy to welcome you to Nocturne Part 2. We just heard the Andante from Antonio Rossetti's Concerto for Two Horns in F Major. Sarah Willis and Klaus Wallendorf were the two horns in question, while Holger Schroeter-Siebeck conducted the SWR Symphony Orchestra Baden-Baden und Freiburg. Love saying all those German names. Makes me think I can speak German, and of course I can't. Bringing us back from the break, Nimrod Variation 9 from Edward Elgar's Enigma Variations Opus 33. Peter Ungen helming the Toronto Symphony Orchestra. This poem was written by Chinese poet Madame Wei, who lived sometime in the mid-11th century. The lamp flickers bright, bright, and the water clock drips and drips. Now that my lover has left, the night is so cold. A frenzied west wind blows and fetches me back from dream. Does anyone miss me as I lean alone on my pillow with knitted brows? My brocade screen and embroidered drapes show in autumn dawn. This pain breaks me inside, and I shed secret tears. I still see a bright moon in my small west window. I hate you. I adore you. But what would you know of that?

The Perfumes of the Night, dear listener, by Claude Debussy, Charles Dutoit conducting the Montreal Symphony Orchestra. Before which we had a lovely performance from harpist Erica Goodman and cellist Konrad Blumendahl, Don Thompson's Reflections. By the way, in 2010, Don Thompson was named to the Order of Canada. That followed Antoine Deloyer's Duo Concertante in C, the Adagio Cantabile, featuring the twin guitars of Matteo Mela and Lorenzo Michelli. The last poem of the night. And if there are any happy wives out there who have contemplated sending their beloved a poem, they might want to take note of this one. It was written by Anne Bradstreet, whose dates are 1612 to 1672, and you can find it in the New Faber Book of Love Poems. It's called To My Dear and Loving Husband. If ever two were one, then surely we. If ever man were loved by wife, then thee. If ever wife was happy in a man, compare with me, ye women, if you can. I prize thy love more than whole mines of gold, or all the riches that the east doth hold. My love is such that rivers cannot quench, nor aught but love from thee give recompense. Thy love is such I can no way repay. The heavens reward thee manifold, I pray. Then, while we live, in love let so persever that when we live no more, we may live

The Largo, from Beethoven's Piano Concerto No. 1 in C. Pierre-Laurent Aymard at the piano, Nicolas Harnoncourt conducting the Chamber Orchestra of Europe. Before which, we heard the Valse Triste of Jean Sibelius, Daniel Barenboim leading the group he created in the interests of world peace, the Westeastern Divan Orchestra. Musicians from all over the Middle East trying, through their music and its example, to create a climate for world peace. The last set on tonight's show began with David Raskin's Laura, featuring pianist Bob Winter, John Williams conducting the Boston Pops. If you've glanced at the clock recently, or at your BlackBerry, or whatever it is you use to tell the time, it will come as no surprise when I say that we have come to the end of our show. Please join me here every night when we bring you the sweetest music either side of midnight, the music you love best, and of course, a little poetry. Let me find us a good musical quote, after which I will slip quietly away into the night. Oh, here's one that could stir up a little debate. It comes to us by way of legendary soprano Elisabeth Schwarzkopf, whose dates are 1915 to 2006. "I must say," said the diva, "that I think the success of those very, very modern people in painting and music is mainly due to the fact that the audience hasn't the courage to say no." Do you agree or not? In the Still of the Night, coming up next on the New Classical 96.3 FM. Until we meet again, I'm Marilyn Lightstone.

0: Join us for an unforgettable evening of music and celebration as the one and only Elton John receives the prestigious Glenn Gould Prize in person and honors one of opera's rising stars, Emily D'Angelo, with the Glenn Gould Protégé Prize. 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

Well, good morning and welcome to Breakfast Classics on the new Classical FM. I'm your host, Dean Holland. So very happy to be with you. Hope your week was glorious and that you enjoyed that full moon yesterday, which, of course, we'll still get the bulk of it today as well. But yes, full moon yesterday, the first of two that we will have this month. Okay, we'll talk about that. And that your Saturday has begun to unfold beautifully. That is my wish for you. A thrilled and a half that I get to spend this time with you and share this beautiful music. And I'm looking at my playlist, and I can tell you that we will enjoy some Berlioz and some Kuhlau, Doucet. I've got some Brahms and some Romberg and Mozart as well. We will enjoy the talents of soprano Beverly Sills, the TSO, the Sky Consort. Guitarist Julian Bream will be part of the program, as will the New Orford String Quartet and the Montreal Chamber Players. I see a Spanish lady, a merry widow, a carnival, a glade, something Hungarian, something Scottish. And we started things off with the music of Haydn, Joseph Haydn. That was, ironically, the first song of our show was a farewell. Symphony number 45 in F-sharp minor. The Concertus Musicus Vienna, under the direction of Nicholas Harnoncourt. And now, some Chopin. Here is Christian Zimmermann on the piano.

0: Christian Zimmerman on the piano and the music of Frédéric Chopin. Ballade number 1 in G minor, opus 23. Dean Holland, black cup of coffee in hand. Here we are on the new Classical FM, serving the GTA on 96.3 Southern Georgian Bay on 102.9 Eastern Ontario on 103.1 FM, anywhere on planet Earth by going to classicalfm.ca. Wherever you are, I hope that you're happy and healthy. And I've got some Corelli lined up and all ready to go.
1: Celebrate the arrival of spring with an evening of song. Chorus York presents Nature is Around Us. 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Mozart at his most inspired. A few fun madrigals by Morley, Bennett, and Dowland. And two lovely songs by Canadian composer Sarah Quartel. Saturday, May 9th at St. Mary's Anglican Church in Richmond Hill. 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

Stefano Montanare on the violin, working very nicely with Accademia Bizantina. And that was the music of Arcangelo Corelli, the Allegro, the second movement from his Sonata No. 1 in D major. It is Dean with you. And before we jump into some Beethoven, keep this in mind, that the New Classical FM is proud to be the official radio sponsor of Art Gems. And this is an annual fundraising art auction in support of Good Shepherd Center's Creative Work Studio in Toronto. And it is a community-based rehabilitative and therapeutic program offering healing and recovery through participating in the creative arts. And this is designed for people living with mental health or substance use related needs. I would love if you'd come out to the Liberty Grand Entertainment Complex. This is happening less than a week from now, May 7th, from 6 to 9 p.m. for an evening featuring live and silent auctions of 60-plus pieces of art, live jazz music, delicious food and drinks, and free parking, all in support of the Good Shepherd Centers. For more information and to order tickets, go to, very simply, artgems.ca. Again, that's artgems.ca. Here's Angela Hewitt on the piano and the music of Beethoven, the Allegro from his piano sonata in E-flat number 18.

0: glorious and rousing. The music of Jacques Offenbach from his Gaieté Parisienne. That was the Polka and Allegro Valse. The Montreal Symphony Orchestra under the direction of Chad Dutoit. And before that, Angela Hewitt on the piano and the music of Beethoven. And it is Dean with you, black cup of coffee in hand on this this beautiful Saturday morning. I love mornings. They're just wonderful. I caught a stunning sunrise earlier in the week, posted it on my social media, on my Instagram and my Facebook. I couldn't help myself. It happened just after six, and it was breathtaking. It was like the sky was on fire. It was so red, orange, just unbelievable. And I was not the only one out there taking some photos of it. And it apparently produced a rather lovely rainbow to the west, which I did not catch. But it was just glorious. And I'm looking forward to more of those. I'm a sunrise kind of guy. I've got some Carl Goldmark all ready to go and a piece of music that I would suggest is very, very appropriate for Saturday morning.
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German composer Karl Goldmark, born 1830, died 1915. And that was the serenade from his Rustic Wedding Symphony, the New York Philharmonic, under the direction of Leonard Bernstein. And yes, Saturday is probably one of the most popular days of the week for folks to exchange vows. Not the only one. You might very well have been married on another day of the week if you are, if you're hitched, as I am. I got married on a Saturday. Indeed. And this month will mark my 27th wedding anniversary. It's coming up later in the month. Here now the music of Johann Sebastian Bach. Here is Igor Levit on the piano.

0: not merely a composer of operas and operettas, but Richard Heuberger was a music critic and a teacher as well. And he was Austrian born. And that was his Im Chambre Separe, Symphony Nova Scotia, under the direction of Boris Brott. Before that, Igor Levit, handling on the ebonies and the ivories, a bit of Johann Sebastian Bach's Chorale Prelude. And it is Dean looking ahead to next hour. Here are just a few teasers of what to expect in our 7 a.m. hour. A bit of The Student Prince. We'll have some Pachelbel and some a ranch-appropriate piece of music. Mm-hmm. Some adoration as well from one of my favorite American composers. But starting off our 7 a.m. hour, we will have the work of German composer Johann Joachim Quantz.
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Starting off our 7 a.m. hour, as promised, the music of Johann Joachim Quantz, German composer. He was born in the last few years of the 17th century. And that was the Allegro Assai from his Flute Concerto in C, James Galway on the flute, working very nicely with the Württemberg Chamber Orchestra. And I'm Dean Holland, black cup of coffee in hand. I would love if you would reach out to me with your idea of a classic breakfast, whatever that might be. Could be very, very straightforward. Could be something that you enjoy every single day, or something that you indulge in once in a while that has a special meaning or memory or is attached to a special person, place, or thing. You could have, as some have written me, a weekday thing that you do, and then something entirely different on the weekend. Whatever the case may be, I would love to hear about it. And the music to go along with it. What you think would be the ideal piece of classical music to accompany that classic breakfast in your mind. Email me, d.hollin, d.hollin at mzmedia.com. I'd love to feature it on an upcoming Sunday edition of Breakfast Classics. We will be doing that tomorrow in the 9 o'clock hour. Here now, the Montreal Chamber Players, and the music of French composer Joseph Guy Ropartz.

0: despite so many odds stacked against her. Florence Price, born in the late 19th century, 1887, female, black American, and still made a name for herself as a composer of music. Adoration, Florence Price. Daniel Hope on the violin, Zurich Chamber Orchestra. Before that, the Montreal Chamber Players and the Adagietto from Joseph Guy Ropart's Prelude, Marine et Chanson. It is Dean with you. Hope you're enjoying the playlist wherever you are, whatever you might be doing. Do you have some plans for this Saturday? I got a bit of wood to deal with. I've got neighbors on either side who have chopped down, in one case, some trees of sorts, I guess. And my other neighbor, a little bit of trimming off of one of his birch trees. And he asked if he could just, if I wanted the wood, because I have a fire pit, which we use occasionally. And so I said, yeah. So it's, he tossed it over the fence. Got to do a little bit of cutting this week. Looking forward to it. Here now, actually not here now, but after these a few messages, I've got the music of Mozart all ready to go.
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Giovanni Antonini, leading Il Giardino Armonico, and featured on the violin, Isabel Faust. And that was the music of Mozart, Rondo for Violin and Orchestra in C. Well, I've got some Dvorak. I've also got some Howard Cable, a song about ranch country. But before we do that, we have a contest, not to send you to ranch country, but to send you to spa country, fair to say. And the New Classical FM is inviting you to enter our spring Sir Sam's Inn and Spa contest. The ideal four-season getaway. It's close to the GTA. Now, by entering, you will qualify to win a deluxe two-night stay in a Lakeview room complete with a cozy wood-burning fireplace. We're talking about my fire pit just a few minutes ago, weren't we? I think this is, they'll look after all the firewood for you. I'm quite sure. You don't have to do any chopping. You don't have to do anything except just relax. Gourmet breakfast plus dinner for two both days at their Lakeview restaurant. Experience Halliburton Highlands' most treasured resort and enjoy, as I mentioned, their relaxing water spa. A spring Sir Sam's Inn country getaway could be yours from the New Classical FM. Again, just go to classicalfm.ca. Here now, Dvorak, Leif Ove Andsnes on the piano, and the Sorrowful Reverie.

0: And there you are. Took you to Ranch Country, McIntyre Ranch Country. Compliments of Howard Cable, the composer. And the Winds of the Scarborough Philharmonic. And before that, we enjoyed the music of Dvorak, Sorrowful Reverie. Again, Leif Ove Andsnes on the piano. I've got some Pachelbel ready to go. In just moments, we're going to enjoy the space-time continuo.
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from an album called Pachelbel, Magnificat Fugues. That was Pachelbel's Canon in D. Compliments of the Space-Time Continual. And I'm Dean Holland, and The Student Prince is an operetta in four acts. Music by Sigmund Romberg, book and lyrics by one Dorothy Donnelly. It opened on Broadway just over a century ago, December of 1924, at Jolson's 59th Street Theater on Broadway. It was produced by the Schubert Brothers and became the most successful of Romberg's works. Songs from The Student Prince, Golden Days, Drinking Song, Deep in My Heart, Dear, and this one. Here's Serenade.

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Not one, not two, but seven Scottish airs, starting off the 8 o'clock hour. That music of Gustav Holst, that was La Pieta, under the direction of Angel Dubois, and featured on the piano Louis André Baril. And I'm Dean Holland, and you are listening to Breakfast Classics, and I'm hoping that you're happy and healthy wherever you are as your Saturday morning unfolds. Here we are at our halfway point, going right through to 10 a.m. here on Breakfast Classics. And let's continue right now with the music of an Argentine composer, Astor Piazzolla. Here is Stephanie Jones on the guitar and Karen Gomio on the violin.

0: couple of selections there featuring glorious work on the violin. The New Orford String Quartet is who we just enjoyed, and that was the hornpipe tripetif from François Dampierre's Pas Quatre Chemins. That was the first movement. And François Dampierre has such a celebratory name in my mind. Every time I hear it, I just think it sounds like celebration. Before that, the music of Argentine composer Astor Piazzolla, Histoire de Tango. That was a version for violin and guitar. Again, Stephanie Jones on the guitar and Karen Gomio on the violin. Yeah, just lovely, lovely in our 8 o'clock hour of Breakfast Classics. Well, to keep things moving, I have a dance, a Hungarian dance coming right up.
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Well, you might have to get out the mop and the bucket or the Swiffer or whatever you use on your floors, because it is very possible that you may have spilled some coffee or the like on the floor if you happen to have it in hand when that piece of music was playing. Hungarian Dance Number 5, the music of Johannes Brahms, and that was Robi Lakatos on the violin. Wow, that gets everything moving, doesn't it? Hope you had a little stretch before that hit. Before we go into the music of Belgian composer Clément Doucet, this is something that I would love to throw your way. Our Fairmont Royal York Spring in the City contest. Yeah, you need to enter this. Go to classicalfm.ca to enter. The Fairmont Royal York invites you to experience spring with beauty and the extraordinary. The historic landmark becomes a canvas for the season, featuring breathtaking installations that transform their grand lobby, cherished traditions reimagined with care, and experiences crafted to linger in memory long after you leave. Enter our Fairmont Royal York Spring in the City contest, and you and a guest could win the ultimate spring getaway in the heart of downtown Toronto. Now, this prize includes a one-night stay in a Fairmont Gold room, valet parking, evening canapés in the Fairmont Gold Lounge, and brunch for two at the Rain Restaurant. Once again, go to classicalfm.ca. Don't delay. Do it right now. And while you are, we will enjoy Alexandre Terreau on the piano.

0: The Essential Julian Bream, the name of the album that that comes from. Julian Bream on the guitar, working very nicely with the Monteverdi Orchestra under the direction of John Elliott Gardner. And that was the Alla Polacca from Mauro Giuliani's Guitar Concerto in A. Giuliani, an Italian composer, no surprise there, with a name like Giuliani, but not always the case. Of course, keep in mind Rossetti, who was a Czech composer with a very Italian-sounding name. Giuliani, born in the late 18th century, 1781, died in 1829. And before that, we heard Alexandre Thériault on the piano and the Chopinata, Fantasy Foxtrot of Themes by Chopin, and not the work of Clément Doucet, who was a Belgian composer. And it is Dean with you on Breakfast Classics. I've got the Takacs Quartet coming up with something humoresque.
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As promised, the Takacs Quartet and Humoresque from Samuel Coleridge Taylor's Five Fantasy Stück, Opus 5. Yes, that was the third movement. And it is Dean with you. And it is Saturday. It is the first Saturday of May, the first weekend of May, second. Hoping that you're happy and healthy wherever you are. Hard to believe that we are in the fifth month and the temperatures should just be getting warmer and warmer. I have tulips popping up all over my garden. We invested in some new tulip bulbs last year. And so we got them in. It was a bit of a scramble, I have to admit, to get them in. It always seems to be busy in the fall. Well, it's busy all year round, but it was busy, but we knew we had to get them in. There was no choice. Got to get them in the ground. And we did, and now they've been just popping up everywhere. And I forgot where we planted them. My wife has got a better memory of where we put them in. But I know once they are fully burst with color, I will it'll go, oh, right, right. So that's where we put them. But here's something that is, could be a springish or a summerish kind of piece of music, a Leap O'er the Glade, a traditional Welsh tune. Here's the Sky Consort.

Yannick Nezha-Sagat leading the Chamber Orchestra of Europe, and Felix Mendelssohn's Symphony No. 1 in C minor, Opus 11. That was the second movement, the Andante. And before that, the traditional Welsh Leap o'er the Glade and the Sky Concert. And I'm looking ahead to our next hour, and we'll have a piece of music from The Merry Widow. We will enjoy some Tchaikovsky and some Elgar as well. But to help get us there, here now is the music of Friedrich Kuhlau, Danish composer, Jean-Pierre Rampal on the flute, Juilliard String Quartet, and Kuhlau's Flute Quintet No. 1 in D.

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starting off our 9 o'clock hour of Breakfast Classics, the music of English composer John Ireland, the minuet from his Downland Suite. And that was Robert Salter leading the Guildhall String Ensemble. And I'm Dean Holland, and you are listening to Breakfast Classics. And every Sunday morning in the 9 o'clock hour, so this time tomorrow, well, at that time we have our classic breakfast feature. And I would love for you to let me know what your idea of a classic breakfast is, be it straightforward, be it special, be it occasional, be it an everyday thing. I would love to hear about it, and maybe the reason why, the story behind it, the details, along with the piece of classical music that you think would best accompany that classic breakfast. So I can feature all of that on an upcoming Sunday edition of Breakfast Classics. I've got one all lined up and ready to go for tomorrow at this time. My email, d.hollin, that's H-O-L-L-I-N, at mzmedia.com. Would love if you'd reach out and let me know what it is. I hear now the music of Canadian composer Howard Shore, who was born in 1946. Here is The Noble Wood.

0: effectively capturing, I think you would agree, the grandeur of a Roman carnival, as one might imagine it. The Roman Carnival Overture, work of French composer Hector Berlioz. That was the Toronto Symphony Orchestra under the direction of Andrew Davis. And before that, we heard the Orchestre Philharmonique de la Radio France, and featured on the oboe, a gentleman by the name of Olivier Doise, who was born in 1968 in November. Yes, he will turn 58 in the fall. And that was a recording of The Noble Wood by Canadian composer Howard Shore. And it is Dean with you on Breakfast Classics. And I've got a piece of music from The Merry Widow all ready to go, which will feature soprano Beverly Sills.
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the powerful voice of American operatic soprano Beverly Sills, who was born back in this month, back in 1929. And she left us just under two decades ago, July of 2007. Wow. That was her handling of The Merry Widow, music of Franz Lehár, London Philharmonic Orchestra, is who we enjoyed there. You know, I was poking through blog.to just a few moments ago, and there is a really, really nice article on islands in Ontario that belong on your spring travel bucket list, and I dare say into summer as well. But, you know, if you're looking for something a little bit different to do, especially with the weather getting warmer. And yeah, it says that there, well, this list is of 12 islands in Ontario. Things like St. Joseph Island and Amherst Island and Petrie Island Beach and the Flower Pot Island, and the list goes on. And some of them, you know, are not that far away. Some of them are, you know, well, it depends on where you live, of course. Georgian Bay Islands National Park, but there's the Toronto Islands as well. So just to get out and enjoy the beautiful, beautiful natural sights that we have in the province of Ontario. So if you want to read the whole article, and lots of pictures, go on to blogto.com and you will see the article there. Just scroll down. Okay. I have got the music of Tchaikovsky now. Here is his piano concerto number 1, the finale.

0: Kirill Gerstein on the piano in the German Symphony Orchestra of Berlin. And under the direction of James Gaffigan, Tchaikovsky's Piano Concerto No. 1, the finale. Well, I am looking at the clock on the wall, and I can tell that our time together is limited. It's coming to an end, but not before we first enjoy a piece of music regarding a Spanish lady.
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Gavin Sutherland leading the Royal Ballet Sinfonia from an album called Halcyon Days. And that was the Bore Vivace from Edward Elgar's The Spanish Lady Suite, Opus 89. Well, whether you are a Spanish lady or a Spanish gentleman or a lady or gentleman of any ethnicity, I hope that you've enjoyed the program and that you have a wonderful, wonderful Saturday, wherever you are, whatever you are doing, whoever you might or might not be with. Stay tuned for Daniel Vanukovsky. He is coming up with Solid Gold Classics. Do remember to reach out to me with your idea of a classic breakfast and the music that you think would best accompany it. My email again, d.hollin@mzmedia.com. I'm looking forward to being back with you, black cup of coffee in hand, and another glorious playlist again tomorrow morning at 6 a.m. Until next we meet, my friends, I am Dean Holland.

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Nice, buoyant, conversational energy, perfect for an early May show. Welcome to our first Solid Gold Classics for May. I am Daniel Vnukovsky, your host of the New Classical FM. And that was Carl Maria von Weber. You hear a little bit of that operatic success, that theatrical phrasing, that expressive range in that music. That's something he would later use in Der Freischütz, his renowned opera. There, however, we heard a work that he wrote for a clarinet virtuoso back in the day. Heinrich Behrmann was his name. That was the finale to his grand duo concertante, Joaquin Valdepeñas, playing the clarinet with Patricia Parr on the piano. Welcome to the show. Good morning to you. I have all kinds of great music from that era and beyond. We'll have some Sound of Music coming your way, some charming Mozart, Grieg, Beethoven in just the first hour of our show. But here is a very interesting composer, a Jewish composer. Robert Kahn was his name. 1865, lived until 1951. Very close friend of Brahms, but history nearly erased him. We're here to change that with this wonderful ensemble, bringing some of his masterworks to life. Ensemble Emigre, playing three pieces for cello and piano. Here's the first one called The Romance in F.

0: That's the finale to Beethoven's Piano Sonata number 17, the so-called Tempest, apparently inspired by the play of Shakespeare, according to his student, Czerny. That was Maurizio Pollini at the piano, and just a subtle reminder, you know, we are still in spring. There are always those little storm clouds brewing somewhere out there. The weather can sometimes be unsettled, just like that music. And before that, Robert Kantz. Three pieces for cello and piano. The first one there, a romance with the ensemble emigre team. His music was suppressed by the Nazis. He was a Jewish German composer, a great close friend of Brahms, and he spent his final years in England. This is Solid Gold Classics. Welcome to the show. I have the sound of music coming your way. Symphonic polish meeting Broadway and the Hollywood Bowl Orchestra bringing it to life. Look out for that spectacular up next and more of your favorites.
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The incredible melodic gift of Richard Rodgers comes to life there. A nice potpourri of all those show tunes from The Sound of Music brought together in this condensed emotional arc. That's the entr'acte. We heard Hollywood Bowl Orchestra in performance. Solid gold classics. I have some great classical masterworks for you to enjoy for your early morning here. And this next one is a work that Mozart wrote only at the age of 16. He wrote a suite of them called Divertimenti, just simply diverse pieces of music, essentially entertainment music used for background music, maybe at certain social, noble occasions. Here is the second movement from one of the brighter ones and the Amsterdam Baroque Orchestra in performance.

0: Slow movement from Mozart's Divertimento in D, the Kurzweil 136, with Ton Koopman directing the Amsterdam Baroque Orchestra. You have that feeling of a nice May evening when you hear that music, kind of, you know, the lights stretching later into the day, time just suspended. Mozart wrote those for entertainment, for, you know, background music for various occasions. And he was only 16 when he scored that one. Incredible. Solid Gold Classics. I'm your host, Daniel Vnukovsky. Another masterwork coming your way, Greek. And here he's looking back to the 18th century, the time of Mozart and some of the great Norwegian playwrights of the day. That's the Holberg Suite coming your way. Vancouver Radio Orchestra giving us a nice, crisp, dance-like, rustic atmosphere up next. Stay tuned. 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
1: 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The wonderful American soprano Amanda Forsyth is in town for a concert with Tafel Music running from April 30th to May 8th. And since it's impossible to get enough of her voice of light and luster, this week I'll play you luminous excerpts from her album The Power of Love, arias from Handel operas. 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That's Amanda Forsyth this Sunday night at the Opera at 9 from the New Classical FM, beautiful music for a crazy world.
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Nice crisp Nordic air in that one. The Holberg Suite, Rigaudon movement, music of Edvard Grieg with the Vancouver Radio Orchestra. It was essentially music that he wrote as a throwback, marking the bicentenary of the playwright, Ludwig Holberg. Solid Gold Classics, welcome to the show. 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Free recitals on until May 29th. And they're 45-minute mostly classical music performances with a superb lineup of musicians at St. Andrew's Church at King and Simcoe, just across from Roy Thompson Hall. 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Admission is free, but donations are welcome. For more information,

Music of Domenico Cimarosa, Concerto in D Major, the opening movement with Leona Boyd on the guitar and the English Chamber Orchestra. I don't know if you also picked up that kind of theatrical character in that music, and that's because Cimarosa was better known for his operas. But even in his instrumental works, you hear that theatrical charm. Often it's light, direct, a tad unpretentious, just the way we like our Baroque favorites. And before that, Fritz Kreisler's Caprice Viennois, performed by Maria Dueñas on the violin and Rafael Fuiatra on the guitar. 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This is Solid Gold Classics with Daniel Vnukovsky. Welcome to our second hour of the show. Let's soften things a notch and rock the waves here with Debussy en bateau. Here's Paul Lewis, Piano 1, Stephen Osborne, Piano 2.

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The music of a very charming German composer, Hofmeister. Very essential composer, often overlooked in Vienna, but he was a composer, a publisher, a friend to both Mozart and Beethoven, helping circulate their music at a time when publishing networks really mattered. That was one of his original works, a duet there for flute and violin, with Boris Bizyak playing the flute, Lana Trotovsek playing the violin, and before that, four-hand arrangement of Debussy's Petite Suite en Bateau. Very leisurely there, gentle rocking waves, very visual. I almost felt like I was on a boat somewhere early way along Lake Ontario. Boats are starting to come back out now, dreaming. Okay, that was Paul Lewis Stephen Osborne at the piano. Well, you know, one place where boats are really coming out is in Muskoka. And that reminds me of our Muskoka Spring Getaway Contest stuff. Couple days left to register. If you haven't yet, it's a chance to win a two-night deluxe stay at Residence Inn by Marriott Muskoka Wharf in Gravenhurst along Lake Muskoka. If you win, you'll enjoy two-night suite accommodation, including a full kitchenette, balcony with Muskoka chairs, buffet breakfast each morning, a 24-hour fitness center, indoor pool, and also a gift card for a spa session for two at their brand new float house. Register now at classicalfm.ca. Okay, now a little more dreamy music by the Waltz King, the English Waltz King, Archibald Joyce. Here's the New London Orchestra.

0: There's another beautiful pastoral piece of music that brings out that sense of open space, like Muskoka, landscapes, bird song. That was the Adagio from Dvorak's Symphony No. 8, one of his most pastoral works, and that was actually written at his country home in Bohemia. So you can understand that flavor. You can hear the countryside in it. Concertgebouw Orchestra of Amsterdam, and before that, Archibald Joyce's Dreaming with the New London Orchestra led by Ronald Corp. Solid Gold Classics, I'm your host Daniel Vnukovsky. Let's rev things up with a little presto up next. It's from the Italian Concerto by Bach. Harpsichord and fully symphonic up next.
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That's the music of Johann Sebastian Bach, the Italian Concerto Finale Presto, with Alexander Weimann playing the harpsichord and the Quebec Symphony Orchestra. And I am always fascinated by that work every time I hear it, because Bach never went to Italy, but he wrote an Italian concerto, and he absorbed that Italian style of writing through scores, entirely by studying scores, especially those of Vivaldi. Everything was translated into his own language, and there he was, bringing that Italian flair into German music. Solid gold classics. We have plenty of flair, a trip around the world, Scotland coming up, and France, Austria, some great classics coming your way. Also Poland, with some rustic Chopin coming your way. But our next stop is Latin America. We have a work here by Carlos Gardel, Por una Cabeza, which was written in his late stage, 1935, just before his death in a plane crash. Carlos Gardel. This tango, however, has taken a life far beyond its origin, especially through film. Remember Scent of a Woman, Schindler's List? You'll find it there. Here's Nicola Benedetti bringing out Por una Cabeza.

0: Wow, stormy energy there. Incredible orchestral flair as well. So this was written in 1801 when the harp was still evolving mechanically as an instrument. Boieldieu, the composer there, keeps that elegant, transparent charm of the harp, but allows it to speak just a little bit more than it did in the past. That was Valerie Milo on the harp and Les Violons du Roi playing the music of Boieldieu, the harp concerto in C. And before that, Por una Cabeza, the music of Carlos Gardel with Nicola Benedetti on the violin. Welcome to the show, Solid Gold Classics. I'm your host, Daniel Vnukovsky. We have Schubert coming up next. Always a great mood lifter any time of day. I have a baritone guitar version of his very own tribute to music. Andy Musique up next and more of your favorites. Stay tuned. Keep it here on the New Classical FM.
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An die Musik, that's German for to the music, a tribute to the music. And the poem of the original art song by Schubert has to do with simply giving thanks to music for lifting the human spirit out of darker moments, similar to what we do on our show in this midday show, the Solid Gold Classics edition for your weekend. That was Schubert's An die Musik, played by Philip Sly and John Charles Britton, the baritone guitar duo. Solid Gold Classics, welcome to the show. I have Beethoven coming up next. This sonata sits at the edge between his early and middle periods. You can feel him gently. This is Beethoven, not gently. He's pushing against classical conventions. Here he's doing it again. Sonata for forte, piano, and violin, number four. Here's the second movement, and I have a forte piano version, the kind of instrument that Beethoven used in his day. Ian Watson plays that, joined by Susanna Ogata playing the violin.

0: Music by Mendelssohn, inspired by his many travels. There he was visiting Holyrood Palace, and like much of his music, it balances atmosphere with very precise writing. That's his Symphony No. 3, the Scottish, with London Philharmonic Orchestra, Franz Welser Must directing. Before that, Beethoven's Sonata for Forte, Piano, and Violin, No. 4 in A minor. That was the second movement, Leisurely Andante. Ian Watson playing the forte piano and Susanna Ogata playing the violin. Welcome to our afternoon hour. It's official now. Welcome to the midday show. Daniel here. Solid gold classics. I have a little Krakowiak coming your way. That's a Polish rustic dance, a quick one in two time. Chopin uses it as the finale of his Piano Concerto No. 1. I have Jan Liszewski at the piano next, Canadian icon coming up with the Sinfonia Varsovia team. Look out for this sparkling energy up next.
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Well, with spring in full swing, Toronto now heads to that spring weekend rhythm. Those patios opening up, restaurants galore, outdoor energy, people hiking and going out for those brisk walks again. That was the music to go with it. Perfect music for your soundtrack if you're going for a little jog out there, a little afternoon commute. The music of Frédéric Chopin, thrilling runs there right to the end and masterfully performed by Jan Liszewski at the piano with Sinfonia Varsovia. That's the Piano Concerto No. 1 finale. And it's all based on a rustic Polish dance known as the Krakowiak. It originates from the Krakow region of Poland. Welcome to the show, Gabriel Fauré. Something a little more dreamy up next, floating, intimate, a little elusive with Fauré. This is Après un rêve with Yo-Yo Ma and Catherine Stott.

0: A Village Wedding. That one's always fun. It's with Issa Lonisti playing the music of Benjamin Godard. And that's a composer better renowned for his light salon works. And that's exactly what he's doing there. He's painting a scene and giving us that charm. Before that, Gabriel Fauré and those restrained harmonies of Après un rêve, After a Dream, Yo-Yo Ma on the cello, Catherine Stott on the piano. This is Solid Gold Classics. Well, I was dreaming away again, as I always do in the midday hours when Fauré comes up. And I was thinking about our spring Sir Sam's Inn and Spa contest giveaway. Couple more days to register. It is the ideal four-season getaway close to the GTA. And you'll qualify to win a deluxe two-night stay in a Lakeview room, complete with a cozy wood-burning fireplace, a gourmet breakfast, plus dinner for both days at their Lakeview restaurant. And that's the website classicalfm.ca. That's our homepage. You need to go to register now and qualify to win this trip. It's Halliburton Highlands' most treasured resort. And you can enjoy their relaxing water spa while you're there. That's from the new Classical FM. Good luck. Next up, I have the Gershwin Brothers bringing us a classic, Our Love is Here to Stay.
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Music written by the Gershwin brothers, George and Ira. One of their final songs, written in 1938, quickly became a jazz standard. Our Love Is Here to Stay, with Joshua Bell and the London Symphony Orchestra. It sits in that kind of rare intersection where classical and pop idioms can meet without any compromise. Oh, yes, we'll take it. Solid Gold Classics, welcome to the heart of our show. It is 1950 that we're transported to next. The music of Shostakovich. And here Shostakovich is looking back to the music of Bach, the well-tempered clavier, which really set a new standard. Prelude and a Fugue in a different key. Two volumes of them. And later, in the mid-20th century, Shostakovich would retake this idea, give it his unique spin. One is lighter in tone, very playful, and the other is almost symphonic. Here's the number 7 in A major from the 24 Preludes and Fugues, Igor Levit at the piano.

0: Very interesting textures coming out of that piano and that quartet. It's the music of Gabriel Pierney. He was born 1863, lived until 1937, and he was a contemporary of Debussy and Ravel, but much less radical in his writing. It sits comfortably somewhere there between the late Romantic era and very early 20th century color. We heard Pierney's Quintet for Piano and Strings with the Viotti Quartet. And before that, Dmitri Shostakovich, number 7 of the 24 Preludes and Fugues, an homage to Bach, Igor Levit at the piano. This is Solid Gold Classics. I have a fun little work based on a simple English folk tune you can whistle along to. Coming up next, and it's Marc-André Amelin with a nice fresh spin on another great classic.
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Percy Grainger taking a light English folk tune and turning it into one of his most recognizable works, Country Gardens. Marc-André Amelin with his own piano arrangement there. And he later grew to dislike that work because it overshadowed some of his more serious, ambitious writing. But what can you do? People loved it, and as do we. Right here on New Classical FM. Very frequent request on our jukebox as well. Solid Gold Classics, welcome to the show. I'm Daniel with you. And we're going to skip spring and head right to summer with this next one. Auguste Franchomme, a French composer, was a close collaborator of Chopin's. And here he wrote a set of variations on a melody, The Last Rose of Summer. I have Jean-Marie Trottereau on the cello with the Orchestre d'Auvergne team.

0: A few variations on The Last Rose of Summer, which was a poem by the Irish poet Thomas More, also a friend of Byron and Shelley, and there Frank Home gives it his unique touch with a cello showpiece. Jean-Marie Trottereau played the cello with Orchestre d'Auvergne. Welcome to our 1 p.m. hour. We're going to make our next stop in Spain with some Granados coming your way. Charles Richard Amelin taking the reins on the piano, kicking off the next hour of our show. We'll have some heavenly bliss, some thrilling orchestral favorites, and more beautiful music for you to enjoy right here on the New Classical FM. Hang on tight. Daniel Vnukovsky, Solid Gold Classics.
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The music of Enrique Granados, a few poetic waltzes there. The first one called Melodioso, Joao Richard Amelin playing the piano. Fascinating composer. He mixed that Spanish salon elegance with a little nostalgia, but died tragically in 1916 when his ship torpedoed in the English Channel, cutting his career very short. His dates, 1867 until that untimely event in 1916. Enrique Granados. Welcome to our 1 p.m. hour. All right, here's another great Italian composer who actually spent most of his career in Spain, Boccherini. There's an unmistakable Boccherini flavor in this work. You can cue up some castanets, dance rhythms, and an unmistakable fandango pulse. It's from his guitar quintet number 4 that we have Pepe Romero on the guitar and the Academy Chamber Ensemble.

0: Robert Farnan, a Canadian connection there. Farnan was born in Toronto and became one of the most respected arrangers and composers in the UK, influencing generations of film and light music composers, including John Williams. That Seventh Heaven we heard with the BBC Concert Orchestra, and before that, Boccherini's Guitar Quintet No. 4, the Fandango Movement, with Pepe Romero and the Academy Chamber Ensemble. I'm your host, Daniel Vnukovsky. You have another great Italian. Coming up, Cimarosa, the comic overture from an opera. Very satirical. Look out for that wit coming your way. And more of your favorites right here on the New Classical FM.
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2: Life's noisy enough. Everything demands your attention. So here's something rare. Ah, silence. It's underappreciated, kind of like windows from Magic. 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

The music of Domenico Cimarosa, Il Maestro di Cappella, the Sinfonia Movement with the Santa Cecilia National Academy Orchestra. Great little wit there, quick burst of energy, like a power walk in the middle of our hour here. Solid Gold Classics, welcome to the show. I have some charming Mozart next up, one of his most beloved piano concertos, written in 1786. A nice finale here, balancing elegance and that forward drive we're after for this hour. Here is the Piano Concerto No. 23 finale, Jean-Yves Lambavouzé at the piano with the Manchester Camerata.

0: Juliet, the very young, carefree girl, she's in her teens there, and Prokofiev captures her energy perfectly there. Those light textures, slightly awkward rhythms, and that sense of innocence, it all comes across there from his ballet, Romeo and Juliet. We heard the Montreal Symphony Orchestra. And before that, the finale to Mozart's Piano Concerto No. 23 with Jean-Yves Lambavusé and the Manchester Camerata. I'm your host, Daniel Vnukovsky. Welcome to the new Classical FM. This is Solid Gold Classics. I have another one from the world of Spain coming your way, Rodrigo's Fantasy for a Gentleman. For that, we turn to Milos on the guitar and the London Philharmonic Orchestra. And following that, more of the works you love on the new Classical FM. Debussy, Vivaldi, and a whole power-packed hour of everything from thrilling orchestral works to some minimalism. Keep that dial on the new Classical FM. Daniel Vnukovsky.
1: I'm Alexa Petrenko, inviting you to join me this Sunday night at the Opera at 9. The wonderful American soprano Amanda Forsyth is in town for a concert with Tafel Music running from April 30th to May 8th. And since it's impossible to get enough of her voice of light and luster, this week I'll play you luminous excerpts from her album The Power of Love, arias from Handel operas. She's accompanied by Apollo's Fire, directed by Jeanette Sorel. That's Amanda Forsyth this Sunday night at the Opera at 9 from the new Classical FM, beautiful music for a crazy world.
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A Fantasy for a Gentleman, the music of Joaquin Rodrigo. He wrote that for the gentleman, Andre Segovia, one of the foremost guitarists of the 20th century. And there he looks back to some Spanish Baroque themes, reimagines them for guitar and orchestra. That was the Villano movement with Milos on the guitar and the London Philharmonic Orchestra, all led by Yannick Nazes again. Welcome to the show, Solid Gold Classics. Here's a nice soft one for your afternoon, if you'd love for your mind to just wander away to some faraway destination. It's music written by Debussy for this floating orchestral texture and based on a symbolist poem by Mallarmé. Often, this work has been cited as the beginning, the very beginning of modern music in the 20th century. Although it was written in 1894, let's have a listen. It's the prelude for the Afternoon of a Faun, Nash Ensemble in performance.

0: The music of Vivaldi there. That's a reminder that he wrote far more opera than instrumental music. We heard his Giustino opera there, performed on a psaltery, one of those early music instruments there. Franziska Fleischenderl playing that instrument. And before that, Debussy's Prelude on the Afternoon Musings of a Faun, Nash Ensemble in performance. Next up, we have a full power-packed hour, beginning with a little bit of that reflective tone, some musical minimalism by Einaudi, Angèle Dubois, La Pietà coming up next, and some beautiful soft romances, serenades, and more beautiful orchestral color for you to enjoy in the final hour together on Solid Gold Classics. I'm your host, Daniel Vnukovsky. Stay tuned for more great music ahead.
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The music of Ludovico Einaudi, built on repetition, gradual harmonic shifts, and creating something very meditative there. I Giorni with Angel Dubois and La Pietà, starting off our final hour of Solid Gold Classics. Welcome to the show. I'm your host, Daniel Vnukovsky. This next one also has a little bit of that pastoral quality. It's by the English composer Gerald Finzi. And there's a little bit of melancholy in this work, also shaped by a life marked by personal loss. These were written shortly after World War I. The Five Bagatelles, here's the Romance with the Guildhall String Ensemble.

0: There's a splash of color, orchestral color, joyous sounds, the Can-Can from Orpheus in the Underworld by Offenbach, and the London Festival Orchestra bringing out all that charm. That operetta's poking fun at everything, from classical mythology to the prevailing Parisian society of the day, and at the same time, Offenbach just happened to write one of the most recognizable pieces of music ever written. Romance from the Five Bagatelles, before that by Gerald Finzi with the Guildhall String Ensemble. It's Daniel here with you. This is Solid Gold Classics. We have a couple more coming your way. Some Scheherazade, some more comedic opera, and some dances by Chopin and Dvorak up ahead. Keep it here on the New Classical FM for some more great masterworks.
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A Serenade for Strings by Dvorak. A scherzo movement there with the Academy of St. Martin in the Fields, led by Sir Neville Mariner. Almost feels effortless, that music. That's some of his most accessible writing, has that nice rustic dance-like energy, rooted in the folk traditions he grew up with. Antonín Dvorak. Now, for something very, very serene, we have Scheherazade coming up next, another favorite of ours on the New Classical FM. And Rimsky-Korsakov was a master orchestrator. When it comes to storytelling via orchestral color, he is hands down a master here. And here we have a tale of 1001 Nights coming to life. Rimsky-Korsakov at some of his most lyrical writing. The solo violin you'll hear represents Scheherazade herself telling the story of the tale of the young prince and the young princess. Here's the Montreal Symphony Orchestra.

0: The Tale of the Young Prince and Young Princess from Rimsky-Korsakov's Scheherazade. And that's what we call cinema, or cinematic sounds, before cinema even came into fruition. And that's why that music still resonates so strongly today. Very picturesque writing. We hear the Montreal Symphony Orchestra. All right, a little comedic wit coming your way a la Rossini. Look out for the great curtain rising to Il Signor Bruschino up next. Keep that dial on the New Classical FM. It's Daniel Vnukovsky, Solid Gold Classics.
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One of the more extroverted waltzes of Chopin, written definitely more with the Parisian salon in mind rather than the ballroom. Not music you dance to, but just enjoy listening to with that touch of brilliance there. The waltz in F, Opus 34, number 3, with Ingrid Flitter at the piano. And just before that, a splash of Rossini to put that smile on your face for this early afternoon. Il Signor Bruschino, the overture music with the Chamber Orchestra. Well, it's been a joy hosting all this wonderful orchestral color and virtuosic brilliance. We invite you for another Solid Gold Classics next weekend, 10 a.m. sharp. I'm your host, Daniel Vnukovsky, signing off, handing over that baton now to Mark Wigmore for another edition of Classical Charts. See what's happening in the world of albums and enjoy the countdown of our favorite albums here at the station. Keep that dial on the New Classical FM. Have a great afternoon and an even better weekend ahead. We'll see you again soon.

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12: And great to be with you. It is Mark Wigmore here for this early May edition. We are getting set to count down over the next several hours, starting at number 20 and landing at number 1. 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We've crunched the numbers, we've looked at charts around the world, and we've got a fresh list for you. A couple new recordings for you this week, including Rendezvous from cellist Camille Thomas, which she recorded in Yellowstone National Park, and Movie from the contemporary pianist and composer Sofian Pamar. But we'll start with Italian composer Olivia Belli. And this is a record that's been here on the chart for a while. It is a real spotlight on her work, titled Daimon, featuring her first ever piano concerto. And some lovely chamber music as well. We kept seeing Olivia Belli on other people's recordings, playing piano or maybe one of her compositions. But here she gets her own record. Let's listen to it. It's steady at number 20. We will hear her concerto for piano and string orchestra. The album's titled Daimon, and this is the second movement, Journey, alongside the Chamber Orchestra of Germany.

That's a recording that's been with us for a little while now, and it's lovely. Out of Manitoba, the Takamas Trio, recording on Leaf Music, the J.S. Bach Goldberg Variations, but for that very specific trio, right? In other words, we're hearing it through Double Reed Trio and arranged by Caitlin Brahms-Jacobs, the oboist. And very beloved work. We have a couple different versions of the Goldberg Variations from J.S. Bach right now, but certainly by piano, but there's one for Reed Trio and the Takamas Trio. Steady at number 19 with the J.S. Bach Goldberg Variations. At number 20, Olivia Belli, the Italian composer, and her major piano concerto, her first ever recorded, and that one steady at number 20. The album is Daimon. It is the New Classical FM, first weekend in May edition of the New Classical FM Top 20 Album Charts Countdown. My name is Mark Wigmore. Let's get to Croatian cellist Hauser, and he has had a major output over the last couple of years, including his Classic 2, the big sequel album with the London Symphony Orchestra, then an entire record of cinema music, and now The Swan, which does indeed feature Camille Saint-Saëns' The Swan and many other lovely recordings, including this one, Rolf Loveland's You Raise Me Up. We think about Josh Groban, who had the original vocal, or one of the original vocals for this. But Hauser taking over with the cello, the London Symphony Orchestra, The Swan, down from number 11 to 18.

0: The album is Arise, Shine, and that is the title piece, penned by the performer herself, Anna Lapwood, the pipe organist we just heard, and there her chapel choir of Pembroke College, Cambridge, in performance with Arise, Shine. This is the final album for Anna Lapwood leading that ensemble. She is moving on to greener pastures. Huge sensation on social media with all of her organ videos, and as well, she has been a broadcaster with BBC. She's been a big part of the Royal Albert Hall. And so just a big superstar right now. And so she says a fond farewell with Arise, Shine. And that record down from number 15 to 17 this week. Ahead of that, Hauser's The Swan. But we did not hear The Swan. In fact, we heard his take on You Raise Me Up, the Rolf Loveland piece alongside the London Symphony Orchestra. So we're counting down the new Classical FM Top 20 album charts here in early May. And coming up, we'll get to the latest from 75-year-old Pascal Roget. I note his birthday because it was his birthday very recently, and we'll get to his latest coming right up.
1: Celebrate the arrival of spring with an evening of song. Chorus York presents Nature is Around Us. Experience the beauty of Dvorak in his native Czech. Mozart at his most inspired. A few fun madrigals by Morley, Bennett, and Dowland. And two lovely songs by Canadian composer Sarah Quartel. Saturday, May 9th at St. Mary's Anglican Church in Richmond Hill. Tickets at chorusyork.ca.
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Gabriel Fauré's Barcarolle number 1 in A minor, and you get the complete suite of those, Opus 26, Pascal Roget at the piano, and one of our newer entries this week from the French pianist. Returning to Fauré, he's recorded the composer before, long associated with French repertoire, and especially with Fauré, bringing decades of insight into the composer's delicate harmonic language, the subtle emotional shifts. We've also heard him perform certainly Satie and Claude Debussy, many others over the years. But he's celebrating his 75th birthday with this Fauré recording, and it's up from number 18 to 16. Here on the New Classical FM Top 20 Album Charts Countdown, an early May edition. And my name is Mark Wigmore. Thank you for joining us. Let's get to a new entry this week. It is from French pianist Sofiane Pamart, and the album is Movie. So he's really been redefining what classical music can be in the 21st century. He blends classical technique with contemporary production. He's worked in hip-hop. And on this new record, he's got all kinds of cinematic textures. There's lots of vocal on this one as well, lots of big superstars part of it. But there's also some lovely chamber music and solo piano as well. We were very sorry to miss him. He was supposed to be playing Kerner Hall earlier in the season, didn't make it. But we've got the new music. Sofiane Pamart, Movie, is new at number 15.

0: Well, one of our debuts this week, and kind of an interesting piece there. Camille Thomas at the cello, Julien Brocal, the piano player, and the album is Rendezvous. Now, what's interesting is they titled that piece Reflections Number 5 with Surprises, and they're taking the writing credit on that one, or at least that's what I was able to research. But actually, that tune, you might recognize it, is a Radiohead song titled No Surprises. So they're calling it Reflections Number 5 with Surprises, and I'm sure it will all come out in the copyright wash. But those two getting together for Rendezvous, and for Camille Thomas, the Belgian cellist, we've heard some great recordings over the years, her voice of hope going back to 2020. And so this one was recorded in Montana near Yellowstone National Park. And they put out these videos, which celebrates the beauty and nature there. And it's classic repertoire, but also with these reflection pieces and contemporary sounds. And it's lovely. Camille Thomas, Rendezvous, new at number 14 on the countdown. At number 15, our other debut, Sofiane Pamart and his movie album. And for the Moroccan French composer and pianist, another feather in his cap. You're with the new Classical FM Top 20 Album Charts Countdown. My name is Mark Wigmore, another pianist coming up, and a real favorite here at the new Classical FM, Janina Fialkowska, celebrating the history of the waltz.
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There's the Chopin Waltz, Opus 70, number 3 in D-flat major. Janina Fialkowska at the piano and recording for Atma Classique. And the album Invitation à la Valse. And what is that? Well, it's the history of the waltz. And so she takes us right through it with the works of Schubert and Grieg, Sibelius, Tchaikovsky, Liszt, Ravel, Chopin, of course. And another 75th birthday celebration. We already heard from Pascal Roget. His new Gabriel Fauré recording is celebrating his 75th, and that one is celebrating her 75th. And Invitation à la Valse from Janina Fialkowska, down from 12 to 13. You're with the New Classical FM Top 20 Album Charts Countdown, an early May edition. My name is Mark Wigmore. The full list, by the way, at classicalfm.ca. Let's get to your Toronto Symphony Orchestra recording The Miraculous Mandarin, the music of the Hungarian talent Béla Bartók. And along with that piece, which is kind of an opera piece, you also get his concerto for orchestra. So we'll hear the fourth movement here. Gustavo Gimeno, the Toronto Symphony Orchestra, The Miraculous Mandarin, likely to be nominated for a Juno in 2027. It's down from number 9 to number 12.

really hear Turkish pianist Faisal Saib working out there with one of the meteor pieces on his recording, Schubert and Berg Piano Sonatas. We did hear the Schubert Piano Sonata number 21 in B-flat in the fourth movement, Allegro Ma Non Troppo. So the idea is that he's bookending the Romantic era, Schubert leading us into Romanticism, and then Berg taking us into Modernism in the 20th century. And Schubert Berg Piano Sonatas down from number 8 to number 11 from Faisal Sai at the piano. At number 12, your Toronto Symphony Orchestra with the Miraculous Mandarin. And down from number 9 to number 12. As you can tell, we're counting down the New Classical FM Top 20 Album Charts. My name is Mark Wigmore. We head into the top 10 with the great violinist from France, Renaud Capuçon, playing the music of Bach.

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What an exciting way to begin our second hour of the Top 20 Countdown. French violinist Renaud Capucin, brother of Gauthier Capucin, who is the cellist. And Renaud, no stranger to the New Classical FM over the years. He's marking his 50th birthday. We've heard two 75th birthdays on the countdown so far. That would be Yanina Fialkowska and Pascal Roger, both turning 75, both pianists. But Renaud Capucin turning 50 and wanted to celebrate with a record that he has been working on for decades. His wife finally said, just do it. The J.S. Bach Sonatas and Partitas. It's down from number 7 to number 10. We heard Partita number 3 for solo violin from Renaud Capucin. It is Mark Wigmore with you. Great to be here on a Saturday as we're into an early May edition of the New Classical FM Top 20 Album Charts Countdown, starting at number 20. About an hour ago, we'll land at number 1 this hour. So stay with us as we count down. And the full list, if you'd like to take a sneak peek, at classicalfm.ca. Let's get to Dutch composer and pianist Joep Beving. I was lucky enough to see him back in 2019, just before the lockdowns, one of his last recordings, in fact, and he's back with Liminal, very reflective, very atmospheric, and he will be back this fall to play Toronto at the Great Hall, which is a venue I don't get to all that often, but Joep Beving would be perfect for it. Let's listen to what he is up to, and this one titled Through the Looking Glass. It's up from number 10 to number 9.

0: We're hearing lots of modern works today and certainly pieces for solo, piano, and violin, but that is just lovely. Isabel Faust at the violin, Alexander Melnikov at forte piano, their fourth volume of this collaboration for Harmonia Mundi, and Mozart sonatas for forte piano and violin. And we heard the violin sonata in C major, Kürtel 296 of Mozart in the third movement, Rondo. And just a wonderful conversation between these two that's been going on for some years now. Mozart sonatas up from number 13 to number 8 this week. At number 9, Joop Beving, very modern, from the Dutch composer and pianist. He'll be in Toronto this fall at the Great Hall. You can look for tickets at Ticketmaster. The album is Liminal. It is Mark Wigmore here, an early May edition of the New Classical FM Top 20 Album Charts Countdown. And a big superstar, I think he's still number one in England with this record, but he's with us at number 7 coming up. It's Ludovico Einaudi, another man who will be in Toronto this fall. His record, Solo Piano, is coming up next.
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Ludovico Einaudi, the Italian composer and pianist, he is back with the greatest hits collection titled Solo Piano, and that includes his, well, all kinds of pieces, a 30-year career, and his piece Experience, of course, which is world-renowned. This is England, the show Derek, The Intouchables, all of his movie and TV soundtracks, Adieu from 2024. His 7 Days Walking is part of this, which we played when I first arrived to the New Classical FM back in 2019 and 2020. He recorded one new piece for this Greatest Hits collection. We just heard it, titled Memory One, and Ludovico Einaudi will be back in Toronto, sold out to play Roy Thomson Hall, the New Classical FM proudly presenting him in the fall. So if you have a ticket, lucky you. That record down from number 3 to number 7 this week on the New Classical FM Top 20 Album Charts. As we've tabulated charts around the world, streaming, sales, downloads, and we've got this fresh list for you. Let's get to a couple of Prokofiev recordings, and we noted his birthday this past week. And it is first up, Serbian violinist Nemanja Radulovic, and he plays solo Prokofiev here and sometimes with chamber or full symphony orchestra. And so that's everything from his Violin Concerto No. 2 to his Romeo and Juliet and Cinderella. It is Nemanja Radulovic, Prokofiev, down from number 5 to number 6. And this is the 5 Melodies, Opus 35, and joined here by Laura Favre-Kahn at the piano.

0: As promised, not one but two pieces from Prokofiev. Getting started on violin with the Serbian violinist Nemanja Radulovic and his Prokofiev album. And then Isa Kanamason, the British pianist, part of that huge Kanamason family, seven siblings, many of them stars, including her brother Sheku Kanamason, the cellist. But Isa, a huge star in her own right, and this is her Prokofiev record. It is full of dazzling virtuosity and wonderful, very introspective lyrical passages from Prokofiev. It is Prokofiev's birthday week, and so nice to get to that. Isa Kanamason playing the 10 pieces for piano, Opus 12, number 7. We heard the prelude, and that record up from number 6 to number 5 on the New Classical FM Top 20 Album Charts Countdown. My name is Mark Wigmore in this early May edition. And Puccini, so famous for his opera works, but the Symphony of London said, no, let's get to the orchestral pieces, and that's coming up next.
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That's a very new recording on the new Classical FM Top 20 Album Charts Countdown. Brand new entry over the last couple of weeks. Puccini Orchestral Works from the Sinfonia of London, led by John Willison. Typically a recording-only ensemble, although I did see they snuck in a tour, I would say about a year ago, which made me kind of grumpy because I'm always talking about how they're only in studio. But they have been putting together these beautiful recordings for years. Wonderful Ravel a couple years ago, John Field and so on. This time Puccini out of opera, only his orchestral works. And we did hear the Scherzo Trio with the Sinfonia of London, and that record steady at number 4 on the new Classical FM Top 20 Album Charts Countdown. For early May, my name is Mark Wigmore. At number 4, that means we're heading into the top 3, which is exciting. And it's Canadian pianist Jan Leschetsky with Mozart in his deep exploration into classicism. He recorded the full piano concertos of Beethoven fairly recently, and he's back with Mozart and all the balance and clarity and elegance that Mozart brings. He does not overstate. He doesn't take risks in the way that some others might with Mozart, which I think really works for Jan Leschetsky. Recent Juno Award winner for his Preludes album, which came out last year. But he's back with Mozart, up from 14 to number 3. And let's listen. The Piano Concerto number 22 in E-flat with the Bamberg Symphony Orchestra and Manfred Honeck conducting a big jump on the countdown this week at number 3.

I would say it's around December 8th that I can look through all the major publications and see what the critics are saying about the best album of the year. And so I always look forward to that because it helps me with my top 20 best records of 2025, 24, and this year, of course, 2026. For the French ensemble Pygmalion, they consistently make those top 10 of the year lists. And last year was the Bach Mass in B minor, which was a fantastic recording from this ensemble. Beautifully recorded for Harmonia Mundi. Wonderful, not only orchestration, but beautiful choirs and solo performers as part of this as well. So Ensemble Pygmalion is back with the St. John Passion. We heard the ninth movement aria there. Raphael Pichon conducting. And they just do such a beautiful job of recording. And the Johannes Passion steady at number 2 on the new Classical FM Top 20 Album Charts Countdown. At number 3, Jan Leszewski and his Mozart Piano Concertos, up from number 14 to number 3 this week. So a big jump for the Calgarian here on the new Classical FM Top 20 Album Charts. My name is Mark Wigmore. We've reached number 1 on the countdown this week. And it is another great pianist in Yoon Chan Lim in his early 20s from South Korea. And in 2024, not only did he make the top 10 albums of the year, but most of the critics said he had the best album. And not only for his dexterity and clarity at the piano, but also for his emotional touchstones, what he was able to do emotionally at the piano. And so he's taken on the J.S. Bach Goldberg Variations here, recorded live at Carnegie Hall. It's a fantastic performance. Yoon Chan Lim, Bach Goldberg's Variations, steady at number 1.

0: There's South Korean superstar Yoon Chan Lim live from Carnegie Hall in New York City with the Goldberg Variations of J.S. Bach, and we heard the aria. And that is a star that is rising year after year. I think most of the world was introduced to Yoon Chan Lim in 2024. It's been three different live albums since then, including Rachmaninoff, Tchaikovsky, and now the Bach Goldberg Variations. Very beautiful and steady at number one on the new Classical FM Top 20 Album Charts Countdown. My name is Mark Wigmore. Thank you for joining us. If you've been with us for the entire 2 hours or just in the last few moments here, great to have you along. We'll count down again next Saturday between 3 and 5 o'clock. 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Time for a little sip of water, and then it's film, TV, video game scores, musical theater, and pop that crosses over. Pop Classics, one of our favorite programs, is coming right up.
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Perfect to begin our early May edition of Pop Classics, an iconic piece from Dmitri Tiomkin, High Noon, Do Not Forsake Me, with the Czech Symphony Orchestra. It is Mark Wigmore here on a Saturday early evening, and welcome to Pop Classics, where we celebrate brilliant orchestral and classical sounds that cross over. We're talking about movie themes, television, gaming scores, musical theater, and popular music through the classical lens. And we've got just that coming up. The piece Sour Times in the hands of Miloš Karadaglić. And I'll give you a hint, the singer of that piece, that trip-hop piece, is Beth Gibbons. Do you know the name of the band? We'll let you know that in just a moment. We'll start with a request. We always say that we'd like you to reach out, and we've had lots of people making requests for Pop Classics. The email address, popclassics@classicalfm.ca, or just like Heidi here, the text line, 416-507-9894. So Heidi says, Mark, how about the theme song from The Prince of Egypt, There Can Be Miracles, from the beginning or the end of the film? So thank you very much, Heidi, for reaching out on the text line, and the music of Hans Zimmer and Stephen Schwartz, The Prince of Egypt, on Pop Classics.

0: There's Milosz, the Montenegrin guitarist who makes London, England home over the last several decades, indeed. And going back to his Sound of Silence recording, we heard the piece Sour Times. Now, I told you the vocalist on the original, it was Beth Gibbons, who's had an incredible career. She's been through Toronto in recent years. But what was her band, her trip-hop band from the 1990s going back to 1994? What was Portishead? That's what we just heard Milosz covering right there in the piece Sour Times here on Pop Classics. Ahead of that, by request from Heidi on our text line, The Prince of Egypt, and Hans Zimmer and Stephen Schwartz with the When You Believe, the Cincinnati Pops in performance there here on the new Classical FM and another edition of Pop Classics. What have we got for you coming up next? Well, another request. We'll get to Coronation from the show Victoria. And as well, Bear McCreary's Galadriel from Lord of the Rings, the TV series. So lots to come here on Pop Classics. My name is Mark Wigmore. If you'd like to drop me a line, the text 416-507-9894 and the email popclassics@classicalfm.ca.
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When it comes to Lord of the Rings, the TV series, The Rings of Power, they didn't do too much to bridge between the films and the TV series. Now, I mean, design-wise, it looks similar, and certainly you can attribute much of what Peter Jackson did to the overall look of the show, but they didn't use a lot of the same talent. When it comes to the music of Lord of the Rings, The Rings of Power, Howard Shore, the Canadian who won all the Oscars for the original film series, did actually write the main theme, but for all of the rest of the TV series, and that's a lot of music, it's American composer Bear McCreary, and that's one of his pieces right there from that series, Galadriel. And I guess we'll have to keep an eye open and see what's new for the big series on TV. I know it costs a gajillion dollars to make, so they're probably not in any rush to bring it back. It is Mark Wigmore here on Pop Classics, the new classical FM. Film, television, video game scores, pop through the classical lens, musical theater. We get to all of it right here on the program. And I'd love to hear from you if you have a request. We've got one from Anna right here. But the email, popclassics@classicalfm.ca, the text line, 416-507-9894. So here's Anna, who did write an email and says, "Hi, Mark. I was wondering if you could play the piece Coronation from the TV show Victoria. Thank you so much." And that is Anna. We appreciate that. And just ahead of music from John Williams, it is Martin Phipps and Coronation, the film Victoria on Pop Classics.

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0: Once in a while, you just go with an absolute icon, and I think we all know that one. I'm going to make you a deal you just can't refuse, or an offer, right? It's an offer you can't refuse. I'm not going to do the voice. The Cincinnati Pops there with Nino Rota's music, The Godfather, the main theme, and Eric Kunzel conducting. Ahead of that, lovely John Williams from The Fablemans, which at the time we thought would be the final film that John Williams would ever work on. And then he came back and he did Indiana Jones 5. And now he's doing another Steven Spielberg movie at 94 years old. So he just doesn't want to quit. He came out of retirement to work with Steven Spielberg. But they're from The Fablemans, Mother and Son. And getting started with a request from Anna, who asked us for the TV show Victoria, Martin Phipps with the score, and the piece Coronation, performed by the Medieval Babes. Here on Pop Classics, the new Classical FM. 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What have we got for you? Well, a piece we don't play from James Horner all that often, going back to an incredible movie, really, Willow, and as well Hans Zimmer's Dune. It's all to come on Pop Classics.
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Putting a little wiggle in your evening there, Germaine Franco, the American composer, and her Encanto from the animated Disney feature, and Mirabel's Cumbia from the original motion picture soundtrack. And welcome to Pop Classics on this Saturday edition. My name is Mark Wigmore. Great to have you along in early May as we celebrate film and video game scores and TV themes and so much more. And we'll give you a chance to reach out if you like. The email address, popclassics@classicalfm.ca. So this is a film that George Lucas decided to tackle after Star Wars. He wanted to do something a little different. Wasn't exactly a critical hit at the time, but in ensuing years, they've produced another TV series, and it really has a huge cult following now. It's Willow, and instead of working with John Williams, George Lucas went with James Horner for this one. This is Willow's theme on Pop Classics.

an Oscar award-winning score for Hans Zimmer, but also somewhat of an assault on the senses. I don't know about you, but I remember going to see the original Dune from Canadian Denis Villeneuve, and what a spectacle. But the music was overwhelming, and kind of in a good way. I remember for the first time in a long time, I actually downloaded the score to Dune because I thought, this is just miraculous what he did here. I don't know if it's the most listenable score in the world, but it is an achievement. And certainly one of the kings of movie music in the modern age, Hans Zimmer, Dune, Ripples in the Sand, and he will produce the music for the third and final film, which will arrive in December. And ahead of that, James Horner's Willows theme, one we don't get to all that often from James Horner. We think about all of his work for Alien and for Star Trek and for Titanic, but there is Willow's theme, helping us wrap up another edition of Pop Classics. If you love movies and TV anthems, video game scores, musical theater, drop me a line anytime. We'll get to your request in the weeks ahead. The email address, popclassics@classicalfm.ca, the text line, 416-507-9894. My name is Mark Wigmore. Thank you for joining us this hour. We'll do it all again next Saturday. And I'm back with you on Monday with the Oasis 3 to 7 weekdays. Hope you can be there. Kathleen Kadjioka, standing by.

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Fabrizio Matos getting our Saturday night off to a fun start with the opening movement from his Sonata Giocosa, Playful Sonata by Joaquin Rodrigo. Good evening and welcome to Dinner Classics. I'm Kathleen Cagioca, musician at large, always available as your maitre d', seating you at the best table for our feast of music. It's your standing reservation to wine and dine with the very best of all time. Got a great musical meal ahead. While the table is being set, I invite you to sidle up to the bar for happy hour to mix and mingle with the Royal Ballet Symphonia, with violinist Daniel Hope, pianist Michael O'Rourke, and many more, starting right now with Moshe Hammer, who is well known around these parts as the founder of the Hammer Band, wonderful outreach program for kids at at-risk communities. Also appears on your all-time classic hit parade with Marilyn Lightstone on Vision TV. Right now, we hear him with the Winnipeg Symphony Orchestra in Sarasate's Siegunerweisen.

0: The Harvest Dance from Highland Memories by Scottish composer Hamish McGunn. We heard the Royal Ballet Symphonia under John Wilson. Before that, Moshe Hammer and the Winnipeg Symphony with Siegunerweisen by Pablo de Sarasate. You're listening to Dinner Classics, your Saturday evening feast of music. Happy Hour's off to a lively start, and we'll continue with music fresh as a clover. Irish composer John Field is next.
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Daniel Hope and Alexei Botvinov. 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Up next on Dinner Classics, Happy Hour continues with John Field. This is from his Piano Concerto No. 1. Yeah.

0: The late Jean-Pierre von Paul with the Juilliard String Quartet and the music of Danish composer Friedrich Kuhlau, who wrote a series of wonderful quintets for flute and strings. We heard the Adagio from the Flute Quintet No. 1. We heard Michael O'Rourke before that with the London Mozart Players, the finale from the Piano Concerto No. 1 by John Field. This is Dinner Classics, your Saturday evening feast of music. I'm Kathleen Kajioka. Well, happy hour continues with some A real Saturday night atmosphere in the music of Jerome Kern. Stay tuned.
1: I'm Alexa Petrenko, inviting you to join me this Sunday night at the Opera at 9. The wonderful American soprano Amanda Forsyth is in town for a concert with Tafel Music running from April 30th to May 8th. And since it's impossible to get enough of her voice of light and luster, this week I'll play you luminous excerpts from her album The Power of Love, arias from Handel operas. She's accompanied by Apollo's Fire, directed by Jeanette Sorel. That's Amanda Forsyth this Sunday night at the Opera at 9 from the New Classical FM, beautiful music for a crazy world.
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the Things You Are, a classic by Jerome Kern on the New Classical FM. That was the Morton Gould Orchestra. Continuing on Dinner Classics, Happy Hour continues with some Respighi from his Ancient Airs and Dances suites. Here's the Vancouver Radio Orchestra with the Villanelle.

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Words with E always come to me when I hear that music. Effervescent, ebullient, that was the Allegro Vivace from the Symphony No. 5 in B-flat by Schubert. The Chamber Orchestra of Europe was led by Claudio Abbado. Before that, the Villanelle from the Ancient Airs and Dances Suite No. 1 by Respighi. We heard the Vancouver Radio Orchestra under Mario Bernardi. You're listening to Dinner Classics, your Saturday evening feast of music. I'm Kathleen Kajioka. Happy hour is over. The table is set. Appetizers are coming out of the kitchen, so come on over, take a seat, get ready to whet your appetites with some delectable Mozart, some Friedrich Gulda. We've got Bach coming up, Boccherini also. Right now, Leona Boyd, Canada's first lady of guitar, as she has been known. This is her own Habanera.

0: The warm sound of the oboe d'amore, that is a slightly bigger, somewhat darker sound than the straight-up oboe. We heard the final movement from the Oboe d'amore Concerto in A by Bach. Thomas Stacey was the soloist with the Toronto Chamber Orchestra. And we heard Leona Boyd before that with her own solo guitar, Habanera. You're listening to Dinner Classics, your Saturday evening feast of music. I'm Kathleen Kajioka. So much for our first tray of appetizers. We've got another set coming out of our sonic kitchen, some Mozart and some cello served on a nice bed of winds. Music by 20th century Austrian composer Friedrich Gulda is next.
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Lovely, delicate landing at the end of that opening movement from Mozart's Violin Sonata number 30 in C, Alina Ibragimova and Cedric Tiberghien. We've got your chance at the ultimate staycation. 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It's a really nice prize. Could be yours, but you have to enter. 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Just click on the contest page. Turning now to Friedrich Gulda, Austria composer who was born in 1930. It's a really nice texture here, quite unusual. Concerto for cello, but not full orchestra, just the winds, which creates a beautiful, smooth atmosphere. Here's Gautier Capucin and the winds of the Orchestra della Svizzera Italiana.

0: Gautier Capuçon and the winds of the Orchestra della Svizzera Italiana. That was the Idyll from the Concerto for Cello and Wind Orchestra by Friedrich Gulda. This is Dinner Classics, your Saturday evening feast of music. We're in the midst of our appetizer course and another musical tray coming out of our kitchen, including cellist Yo-Yo Ma and the always freewheeling and fun Janoszka Ensemble.
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The final movement from the Cello Concerto in B-flat by Luigi Boccherini, who knew a thing or two about how to write for that instrument. Actually, as a teenager, he was such a renowned cello virtuoso. He was actually the highest paid musician in his town. We heard Yo-Yo Ma with I Solisti Veneti. Up next on Dinner Classics, we turn to the always original, always fun Janoszka Ensemble, that band of brothers, literally three brothers, and a brother-in-law, in fact, who make up this quartet of inventive, virtuosic musicians who right now are going to have some fun with the music of Niccolo Paganini in what they are calling, fair enough, Paganinoshka.

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